0: Seattle's Rock 102.5 KZOK. Another reminder, with plenty of weekend left, at Monday morning in the 9 o'clock hour, you're listening for your first of those 9 keywords. Now, each of the keywords are worth $1,000. And the question is, why couldn't you win it? And what would you do with $1,000? Throw a party, pay some bills. I don't know if I'd want to do something responsible with that. I mean, it could help you out at the gas pump, right, with prices and all. But you get to decide. You listen for those keywords, and when you hear them this Monday through Friday, 9 times a day, you enter them on our website.
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1: Well, it appears that Gen Z has a new phrase for the little things that make work slightly more enjoyable. Microjoys. Hey, it's Battle. One survey says nearly 8 in 10 young workers believe short breaks help them feel better and perform better. A microjoy could be grabbing a snack, taking a quick walk, listening to your favorite song. I'll tell you what, mine is when a meeting gets canceled. That's not a microjoy. That's basically Christmas morning with a calendar notification. By the way, speaking of microjoys, here's one for you. And

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0: 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Be sure to make us a preset there on your free iHeartRadio app. So apparently minivans are cool again. And honestly, you know what? I'm here for it. Hey, what's going on? It's Battle. They say minivan sales have jumped 21% last year as more millennial parents realize sliding doors and extra space are hard to beat. Not going to lie, I scroll through social media. I keep seeing videos of old Astro vans showing up on social media. And now I want one so my kids can experience what I had growing up. Captain's chairs, a tiny TV, and a VCR that ate your favorite movie halfway through the road trip. You know what? Forget the three-row SUV. Let's bring back the rolling living room.
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1: Hey, don't forget, coming up here on Monday, we have got another chance for you to win $1,000. We'll kick things off at 9 a.m. Def Leppard and Pink Floyd on the way after Green.

0: Are you stressed out and just need to scream, hey, what's going on? It's battle. Well, Chicago has a club for that. Every Sunday night, people gather at North Avenue Beach Pier, write down whatever's bothering them, toss the paper into Lake Michigan, and then scream together over the water. Honestly, that sounds very therapeutic. And I think maybe we should get our own little weekly scream club here. What do you think? Anybody want to join me? Let me know. Hit the talk back, Mike, while listening on the iHeartRadio app.
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1: You know, I got to say, it's pretty cool that Universal Halloween Horror Nights has made the big announcement. I know there was rumors, and then there was this, and there was that. 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

0: Seattle's Rockets 102.5 KZOK. Well, here's finally a workout hack I'm willing to try. Smelling chocolate between sets. Yeah, hey, it's battle. They say a small study found men who smelled dark chocolate completed about 18 more leg extensions than when they smelled plain water. Well, yeah, what is water going to do for you if you're smelling it? Milk chocolate added around 9 reps, and the workouts didn't feel any harder. Researchers think the smell tricks your brain into believing food is coming. So if you see me at the gym sniffing a Hershey's bar, well, mind your own business.
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What is one simple life hack that you've ignored for years before realizing it actually works? 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

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Well, apparently there's a new one with coffee for people who think iced coffee isn't complicated enough. Hey, it's battle. Basically, you pour your coffee into a plastic bag, you freeze it, smash it into frozen chunks, add some milk, and you make yourself a coffee slushy. 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

It's 102.5 KZOK, Seattle's Rock. What's going on? It's Battle. You know, Alexa makes it super easy to listen to us. 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

0: Seattle's Rock, it's 102.5 KZOK. All right, let's go to Craig. Craig, what is your least favorite technology annoyance?
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0: 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Dude, I am wholeheartedly 100% with you on that one. Greg, I appreciate you being a part of the show today. 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

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Hanging out with you Saturday night. It is Battle. 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
1: Well, it appears that college football uniforms are about to look a little more like NASCAR. Hey, it's battle. Starting August 1st, Division I schools can add commercial sponsor patches to uniforms. Ohio State signed with Chase in a deal recently worth around $17 million a year, while Notre Dame's new SoFi partnership could be worth up to $20 million annually. Schools say the money will help support players and athletic programs. Pretty soon, the quarterback won't call an audible. He'll just pause for a message from his sponsor.

0: Do me a favor. 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There are unspoken rules in a mosh pit, and number one should be pretty obvious. Do not turn it into a bathroom. Hey, what's going on? It's Battle. It happened at a concert in New Zealand. Had to get paused after somebody reportedly dropped a deuce in the middle of the mosh pit during a Devil Skin show. And because it's a mosh pit, people are jumping around, moving where, and suddenly the worst possible thing is on shoes, clothes, and probably somebody's entire night. Staff had to come in and clean up the biohazard, which is a sentence no venue employee should ever have to hear. The mystery pooper, by the way, was reportedly identified, and someone saw a middle-aged man shaking it out of his pant leg. So there it is. The one time at a rock show where Drop a Heavy One was not about the music.
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1: Well, of course, we get a new Nickelback album later this year, which hopefully that turns into a tour. What's going on? It's Battle. Pink Floyd and Night Ranger on the way after Whitesnake.

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What is something that used to be free but now cost money? 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

102.5 KZOK, Seattle's Rock. What's going on? It's Battle. You know, Alexa makes it super easy to listen to us. 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

0: 102.5 KZOK, Seattle's Rock. Here's something I want you to think about. Should a movie be eligible for an Oscar if artificial intelligence helped make it? Hey, what's up? It's Battle. New poll found that 34% say using AI should automatically disqualify it. Another 26% are okay with it being used for minor things, while 7% would still support a movie made entirely by AI. I'm just sitting here waiting for an AI-generated actor to win and think it's agents, it's programmer, and the laptop that believed in it.
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0: Seattle's Rock, it's 102.5 KZOK. What is something you're shockingly good at but almost never mention? Hey, it's battle. People online admitted that they can untie impossible knots, recognize nearly every face, always know which direction they're facing, and put strings back into hoodies without using anything. One person could even escape handcuffs with a needle. You know what my special talent is? Making a detailed to-do list and then completely ignoring every item on it. What is your weird, completely useless, hidden talent? Hit that talk back, Mike, while listening on the iHeartRadio app. Let me know.
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0: Seattle's Rock, it's 102.5 KZOK. What's something people make look amazing online that actually kind of sucks? Think about that for a second. Hey, it's battle. People said being famous, owning a business, camping, living alone in a cabin. Yeah, social media shows the sunsets and scenic views, but it doesn't show the bugs or the arguments and the exhaustion and somebody asking to stop at another gas station. 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
0: 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Wrapping things up here on your Saturday night. I appreciate you letting me hang out. It's been fun. Hope you have a great rest of your weekend. I'll

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0: 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ZZ Top, Sharp Dressed Man from Eliminator. You know, they're touring right now, but did you know that there's some great trivia about Billy Gibbons and Jimi Hendrix from back in the day? Because I think Dick Cavett asked Jimi Hendrix when he was doing a TV show who his favorite guitar player was. And he says, I think Billy Gibbons of the Moving Sidewalks, and Billy was like a mere teenager then, is about the best around right now. And of course, Billy says that when they heard that, they got that information, they go, whoa, the master of the Stratocaster said I'm his favorite guitarist. I mean, how do you deal with that? Anyway, eventually, Billy Gibbons opened up for Jimi Hendrix, and Jimi gifted Billy a beaten-up pink Stratocaster, which is priceless now. I mean, there's no amount that can be fastened to that. From Jimi Hendrix to Billy Gibbons, you know, like that. But it was pink. It was hot pink. That was one of the coolest stories I ever heard.
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1: Credence, Down on the Corner. One of the songs that John Fogerty played at our iHeartRadio Music Festival number 15 last year. And he was so ecstatic that he was thanking everybody because they had just gotten back the rights to the Creedence music after 50 years. I mean, who ties up rights for 50 years? I think it was the movie producer who did Marathon Man, Saul Zanetz, because he owned Fantasy Records. Anyway, it's all been restored now. But that's why we didn't see Fogerty and Creedence at Woodstock back in 1969. And that was Roger Daltrey, The Who's favorite performance of anybody that was at Woodstock. Now we're going on the 16th iHeartRadio Music Festival in Vegas, September 18th and 19th. 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We got those details coming up soon.
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1: He's getting in the Rock and Roll Hall of Fame this year with his guitarist Steve Stevens. That goes down in November. This is Evanescence and Paul McCoy, your first big hit, Bring It Alive.

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1: Brian Adams from Canada cuts like a knife. So this weekend, the big movie is Spider-Man, Brand New Day. Peter Parker is living like alone, just as Spider-Man fighting crime and stuff. I don't know about the love life. But the interesting thing about this movie, which will be number one this weekend, is three of the actors are also in the last number one movie the last two weekends, The Odyssey. Matt Damon's kid in the movie, Odysseus's kid, is Tom Holland, who plays Spider-Man. Zendaya plays a Greek goddess. And John Bernthal's in it as a king. Of course, they're all in Spider-Man Brand New Day. That's what I'm going to take the family to see this weekend. They expect it to make about $300 million.
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1: Survivor from Rocky 3, Eye of the Tiger. Survivor used to be a band called the Eyes of March. 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

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Guns N' Roses, Sweet Child of Mine, where it all started for them. They're touring. And then right before that, the Doors break on through to the other side. We've talked about this before, that that was a song, the live version called Break On Through 2 from the Doors Absolutely Live, where Jim Morrison does that, all right, all right, all right, at the end of it. And Matthew McConaughey, when he was working on a movie, would listen to that album all the time. And so that's where he got his catchphrase, all right, all right, all right. But he always gives the late Jim Morrison credit, which I think is a, you know, big thing to do. Now, we got Pearl Jam coming up.

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102.5 KZOK, coast to coast American rock, but on a diagonal line from Florida, where Petty's from, diagonally all the way up to the Pacific Northwest. Alice in Chains, part of the Seattle Sound, Rooster.

0: 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Finn Lizzy, the boys are back in town. Allison Chains and Rooster. And you're with Mark Coppola, reminding you that all this week, starting again tomorrow, there's chances to win $1,000. As you hear keyword Janner, I'm here, and you can instantly win that $1,000, but just make sure if you did all that work to enter a keyword, then pay attention to your smartphone in case an unknown number comes in. You know, if it does, don't be so quick to blow it off. It could be us with your money.
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1: Foo Fighters, My Hero, and Aerosmith with Rag Doll. Steven Tyler of Aerosmith sang two iHeartRadio Music Festivals back in the beginning. The first one in 2011 brought the whole band back for the second one in 2012.

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Once called Jimi Hendrix's favorite guitar player by the master of the Stratocaster himself, Jimi Hendrix, that's Billy Gibbons and ZZ Top. 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
1: AC/DC, where Bon Scott was really about to peak with his career with the band. He performed that song on Top of the Pops. And about 3 months after that performance, that last live performance on Top of the Pops, they found him dead in the backseat of a car, and he went off to rock and roll heaven. Coming up in a few moments, Def Leppard. We got some Smashing Pumpkins. I'm going to throw in some Led Zeppelin, one of my favorites by the band, too. Don't go anywhere.
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1: Yes, from the album 90125, and their only real number one hit. They had number one rock hits, but not on the Billboard pop charts. And that went number one. And they weren't even supposed to do it. The guy that was producing them had a tape of stuff they could work on, and when he went to the bathroom, when he came back, they were singing that song and had gone to the next set of songs for somebody else. And because they did such a great job with it, he let them keep the song, and it became a number one hit.
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1: 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And my name is Jessamyn McIntyre, your host of Seattle Voice. If you ever want your voice heard, email seattlevoice@iheartmedia.com. And today I am so happy to be joined by someone who does so much for our communities here in Seattle. And it is also something, an organization, it's very near and dear to my heart. So I would like to bring in Vanessa. And Vanessa, introduce yourself to our audience, because I don't want to do all the talking.
2: Hi, thanks so much. I'm Vanessa Kirk-Briley, and I am the Senior Director of Corporate and Community Engagement here at the Ronald McDonald House in Seattle.
1: Well, tell us a little bit more about that, because I have done a lot of work with various charities, and I feel like it would be remiss to exclude Ronald McDonald for aiding people who are going through tough times. What brought you into this work?
2: Oh, my goodness. Well, I've been working at the house for more than 25 years. And what initially attracted me was just the mission to help families, to help kids, and to be among the people that you are serving so that you see an immediate impact that you can make. And the incredible staff and the families have just kept me here for 25 years.
1: Well, yeah, it's the families. That's a thing that attracted me to everything that Ronald McDonald House does. And I think that people might have some just like misperceptions of it, because it's Ronald McDonald, right? It's McDonald's. And they see the clown and they just think that. But can you tell us a little bit more about everything that the house does?
2: Yeah, so we provide housing and services for families who are far from home seeking treatment for their child at Seattle Children's. So in Seattle, we have 105 rooms that are full every night with a waiting list. And staying at the house is free. All the services are free. And in addition to the housing, we provide meals. We provide a stocked pantry. Mm-hmm. We provide activities for the kids and the necessities that you need when you're a family with kids and laundry needs and all that. It's very important. At the Ronald McDonald House, we want to keep families together. So when you travel from home, as these families do, and you're in town for a long time, our average length of stay is 63 nights. It's important.
1: That's your
2: to
1: average.
2: Keep that family. Yes, it is not uncommon for a family to be here for a year or more.
1: Wow.
2: Yeah. Yeah. And so, you know, you want to keep the family together as much as possible during that treatment. So we are all about bringing the siblings, bringing the whole family to stay together. Seattle, as we all know, is a very expensive place to live.
1: It's a high cost of living area, yes.
2: Yes, and so we remove those barriers for these families so that no matter what their income level is, they have a place to stay, they have food on their plate, they have community. And community is what happens within the house. And it's so beautiful because beyond all those services I just mentioned, families find a community that understands what they're going through. So the other families understand what it's like to be at the hospital all day with their child or wait for test results. And that's an immeasurable amount of support for them.
1: It just sounds like relief to me, Vanessa. It just sounds like relief.
2: It is one. In all that they're going through, they're fighting for their child's life. They're in the hardest days of their life. And we try to take as much as we can off their plate. So they're not worrying about where they're going to stay, how they're going to pay for it, how they're going to eat, how they're going to get to the hospital. That's all something that we can take away from them. So we do.
1: And it's amazing. Just I know you're talking about feeding people, but taking things off of someone's plate, it's almost like an elephant's foot getting off of your chest at that point. Again, this is yes, it is. Vanessa Kirk Riley is joining me with Ronald McDonald House, and can you tell me I usually do this towards the end of my interviews, but everything that you've said inspired me with some starfish stories. Have you heard the starfish story?
2: I have, but it's been a while. Please remind me.
1: I love to tell it, and it's kind of my favorite thing, but there's a young girl on a beach. There's a huge storm, and she's walking up after the storm. The sun comes out, and there's hundreds of starfish washed up on the beach, and she's throwing them back into the ocean. And, a gentleman walks by and says, it's not even going to matter. You can't save them all. She flings one into the sea and says, it matters to that one. And then another iteration of the story is that he starts helping her, and everyone on the beach goes and helps as well. And it feels like Ronald McDonald House is kind of a starfish story in its own. Do you have any specific memories? Probably a lot of them, 25 years.
2: We do, yes. So many families. One of my favorite is a gal who stayed with us when she was just about 6. And she stayed with us for a long time, I think up to 2 years. Mm. And eventually went home. And now she comes with her company back to the house to serve meals to the families. So it's kind of come full circle all the way around.
1: That is exactly what it's supposed to do. We are a community, and that is exactly what this show is about, too. And I hear that you guys are getting some really good recognition at the hydro races during Seafair.
2: We are. We're very excited about

0: not forgotten, I should say. The hydros are so great and Seafair is so great. It just must be so awesome for you to be able to provide those experiences.
1: Yeah, Seafair and the hydroplanes are such a Seattle tradition that goes back. Many families have enjoyed, and it's just wonderful for the house to be recognized on such a large community platform.
0: Yes, it absolutely is.
1: Yeah. And it shows the families that the community supports them. It shows them that not just the hospital, not just the staff at the house, but the whole community is trying to hold them up. And in addition, you know, there are long days at the hospital receiving treatment, appointments, procedures, uncertainty, and just an afternoon at Seafair offers something that families don't get all the time. It's a chance to laugh, make memories, and just be a family together.
0: Yes, and that is exactly what Ronald McDonald House does, is keep families together. And thank you again for everything that you do. Another thing that I wanted to ask you about with Ronald McDonald House is, how can people get involved? I think that everyone wants to give, and we're in a time in our lives in this current situation we're in with our economy. How can people help?
1: Oh my gosh, so many ways. People can make donations to the house. Mm-hmm. People can attend one of our events. We have a gala coming up in October that we love to invite people to come celebrate the house and learn a bit more. And we also have volunteers in the house. So you don't have to have disposable income to give to us to help. You can come get a volunteer shift, help out around the house, help us keep it clean, help us keep it ready for families. That's we rely so much on volunteers to keep this house running.
0: So if I came in with a dustbuster and a Swiffer, I would be welcome?
1: Well, you'd have to find a shift, but yes. Cleaning the kitchen, working outside in the yard.
0: Yeah, I'm a very good gardener, and I am the one that cleans my kitchen every single night. My husband cooks, I clean. Yeah, go ahead.
1: You say cook, and that's another just phenomenal opportunity for individuals, companies, families, is we call our family meal program. And so for $500 worth of food, we buy all the food, and you come in and you prepare 150 meals with our kitchen staff that are served to families. We have dinner five nights a week and breakfast every morning for families.
0: So we just show up and cook if we volunteer.
1: Mm-hmm. You find a date, you schedule it, and you gather your friends and go at it.
0: That sounds like a really good friend outing to me, to be honest. And again, go ahead. I'm going to let you continue, but I want to reintroduce you, because this is Vanessa Kirk Riley with the Ronald McDonald House, who is joining me here on Seattle Voice. And continue.
1: So you can learn more about our family meal program and other volunteer opportunities for groups and individuals on our website, which is rmhcseattle.org. You can also learn about our events, our gala. We have a bowling event coming up in September, and just be inspired by the stories, the family stories that are up there.
0: Yeah, the family stories are what really gets me, Vanessa, is just learning, you know, I have my own stresses in my own life, and then I see what other people are going through, and I'm like, but you also have the own stresses that I have. And then you have this also. How do people keep it together? How have you learned that Ronald McDonald House has helped? You know, obviously you've told us what has been provided, but how have you seen the reaction?
1: You know, people say that we are a godsend, that they help them get through the time.

0: They lifted so much off their plate. And just, again, that community, we have front desk volunteers, 9 a.m. to 9 p.m. every day, and they get to know the families. They ask about the families. They want to know how they're doing. And just that care and that interest in these families when they are so far from their support systems at home, it means a lot to them.
1: It does. Do you find that they find community within each other, too, where you're going through the same thing?
0: Yes. I mean, it is very helpful for them to sit down next to someone and not have to explain what it means to have a seriously ill child and what it means to have a child in the hospital and be away from home. There's that instant bond. And they can just support each other.
1: Right. You can just be there and speak the same language. Even it sounds foreign to other people, but they can speak the same language, if you will.
0: Yeah. And we have families that maybe their children have the same diagnosis. Maybe they come from the same town. And they form friendships that go on after they leave here.
1: Mm-hmm. Yeah, absolutely. My little sister had tachycardia when she was younger. She had Wolf Parkinson's white, and she had to have heart surgery when she was very, very young. And we didn't know anything. We were kids. And, you know, my parents still are friends with people they met in that hospital. So it's not as, it's not the same time frame that people have to spend in Ronald McDonald House, but I do understand that bond that can be built.
0: Yeah, and it's funny because we have donors and volunteers that have experienced the Ronald McDonald House, just not here. Maybe something happened and they were traveling and they needed to stay at the local Ronald McDonald House.
1: Oh.
0: Or they stayed at a Ronald McDonald House in the city they previously lived in, and so they come and get involved with us because it meant a lot to them.
1: That's great. And they can when they're, let's say, someone has a job in Indiana, but, you know, has to come to Seattle for work, they can stay there.
0: Yeah, I mean, if you are a patient at Children's Hospital, you are eligible to stay here. Doesn't matter really where you live, as long as you're 45 miles away from the hospital.
1: Okay.
0: That's where our geographic distance starts. But we see families from international, different countries, all sorts of locations.
1: Wow. Thank you so much, Vanessa, for giving us all of that information. Once again, can you tell me where people can help out? The best places that you need people to help out right now?
0: Well, money's always the best.
1: obviously, because you guys know what to do with it better than we do.
0: But other than that, volunteering, cooking a meal, helping take care of the house, attending one of our events, our gala, our Bowl-O-Rama that's coming up in September. There's just so many ways to be involved. And once again, you can learn all about that at our website, which is rmhcseattle.org.
1: Amazing. Can you tell me a little bit more about that Bowl-O-Rama? Because bowling is kind of my jam.
0: Oh my gosh, yes, it is so fun.
1: Thank you.
0: So September 11th at West Seattle Bowl, we are having what's called Bob's Bowl-O-Rama. So Bob stayed here at the house. His name is actually Charles, but his camp name was Bob. And
1: we all get nicknames somewhere.
0: Yeah, and so he had attended a camp called Camp Good Times. And Manny, one of the co-owners of Georgetown Brewing Company, was his camp counselor. And through the years, they became friends. And when Bob unfortunately passed away, Georgetown Brewing Company wanted to do something to honor them. Sue, Bob's mom, wanted the money to come to the Ronald McDonald House in Seattle. And so every year, Georgetown Brewing Company releases Bob's Brown Beer on his birthday, which is May 14th. Mm. And there are a variety of different activities that are part of that campaign. And one of them is Bob's Bowl-O-Rama.
1: That sounds amazing. And also, we are big fans of Manny himself and Georgetown over here at iHeartRadio. They do amazing things all the time, and Manny himself has done amazing things. So I'm glad to hear that he's a part of everything that you guys are doing. Is there anything else that you would like to say to everyone listening so that they can learn a little bit more about Ronald McDonald House?
0: Oh my gosh. Just give us a call. Come for a tour. We are so happy to show you around this wonderful resource for families and connect you with our mission and get you involved in supporting the families that stay here.
1: Is there any hesitation you see when it comes to people showing up and, you know, just not being comfortable with the environment? Well, you know, if they're just first time, they're hearing this right now. Okay, I want to show up and do something. Sure. What is that like?
0: Yeah. It can be hard for people. It can be triggering depending on, you know, their life experiences. Mm-hmm. Working here, I find that there is tragedy and sadness, but the spirit of these families and the joy that you see on a daily basis is so rewarding and fulfilling. And if you can't come to the house to do something, then we have lots of things you can do outside of the house. You can help us with a food drive. You can help us put together what we call toiletry kits with, you know, toothpaste, toothbrushes, shampoo, that kind of thing. So we really have a lot of options for everybody, I would say. And every single solitary option helps, and it all makes a difference.
1: Yes, it does. And that's what I kind of feel insignificant at times, but when I host this show and get to highlight people like you who are doing this, and you've been doing it for over two decades, that's what I at least hope is a contribution. But like I've told you, I have worked with multiple charities in the past, and I've seen the groundwork and the legwork and the sweat and blood and tears that goes into it. So I appreciate you so much.
0: Oh, thank you. And, you know, I say the world can be very confusing right now. Mm-hmm. And to be able to have impact in your personal sphere, be able to help another family and make a difference, it's something, you know?
1: That starfish, man. It's that one starfish. Yeah. That's all it takes. Yeah. And I'm the same. I'm like, I don't have $5 to give to someone on the street every day, but I have a sandwich that I'm not going to eat. And I completely agree with you, and thank you for everything. So, wait, I want to go back to you, Vanessa. I just want to know your path into getting to RHM.
0: Oh my goodness. I've been a nonprofit since the day I stepped out of college. Go Huskies.
1: Oh no, go Cougs over here.
0: No.
1: Just kidding. But go Cougs.
0: I started at a different nonprofit, the National MS Society, and it was a beautiful coincidence of the jobs that happened to be available at the time. I saw this one, and of the jobs I was looking at, this is the one where I could see the impact I'd had. You know, I might be having a bad day, but when I walk in the front door of this place, I look around and I have perspective. And I realize what a hard day is really like. And I walk in and I do my best to help care for these families.
1: 100%. I have a friend who has MS. And when I met her, she was walking. and now she is bedridden. I don't know if you are a huge sports fan, but John Clayton's wife, Pat Clayton, is a friend of mine, and I visited her, and every time I go to see her in the home that she's in right now, John Clayton unfortunately passed away years ago, and she is in a place, and I look at the caretakers who are there, and it provides me the most perspective that I need when it comes to maybe menial things that I might be annoyed with, if you will.
0: It's a privilege to be able to be annoyed sometimes.
1: Yes, exactly. That's a really good way of putting it. I'm going to make that into a bumper sticker, Vanessa. Yes, it is a privilege to be annoyed. Maybe we won't honk at each other so much in traffic after hearing that.
0: Yeah.
1: I really appreciate it. Once again, Ronald McDonald House will be featured in the Hydro Braces for What Everyone Loves during Seafair. It is a huge activity out here this weekend.
0: What we use three words: care, community, and hope. And we oftentimes talk about a community of care. And I think that is exactly what Seafair is helping shine a light on, and it's exactly what this community does do, which is care.
1: Perfect. Well, Vanessa, thank you so much for your time, and
0: I
1: appreciate you, and let's go Hydros.
0: Also Huskies, and also I should say that you do make a difference. This show makes a difference. If one person hears this and learns more about the Ronald McDonald House, you've made a difference.
1: Thank you for that. Now I feel like I did. And everyone out there listening right now, remember that you can make a difference. Thank you so much, Vanessa. I appreciate
0: thank
1: your time.
0: You. Thank you. Thanks for having me.
1: Thanks again for listening to Seattle Voice. My name is Jessamyn McIntyre, your host of Seattle Voice, presented by iHeartMedia here in Seattle. And if you want your voice heard, remember you can always email seattlevoice@iheartmedia.com. This was a lovely conversation about what we can do for our communities, and I hope that you all are having the safest and happiest of Seafair weekends. I know that personally, I very much enjoy the Blue Angels. I just think it's such a fun time to get out and see them. I have been privileged enough to be out at Seahawks practice when they're practicing and get to see the majesty of that performance. And again, when you're out there and you're watching those hydros, just remember that Ronald McDonald House emblem is there for a reason. Vanessa has described so many different ways that you can help out. And what I really love to know too, because it can be awkward when some of us are just trying to figure out a way we can help and wondering exactly what we can do. Well, there's so many different things that you can do. Obviously, a monetary donation is a huge deal, but there are also so many other opportunities when it comes to volunteering. And I hope you go check out their website and just see what you can do. And Vanessa was very explicit on having to find a time slot. So you need to do that. Find a shift, as she put it. Find a shift that would work for you. And if you're out there this weekend enjoying all the festivities that Seafair has to offer, just remember that there are families that don't have that same pleasure. I know that there will be some honorees there from Ronald McDonald House that get to get out and actually enjoy what so many of us have the privilege of enjoying every single day. Look up Ronald McDonald House. They do so many amazing things, and I know I've talked about that quite a bit, but just look them up, see what you could do to help, and just a small amount can make a world of difference. I've watched Seafair from multiple vantage points, some from Seahawks training camp while the Blue Angels have been practicing, and some where I actually got to be out there, but there are some people who don't have that experience. So Ronald McDonald House is providing a really cool opportunity for some of the patients who haven't actually gotten to do it. I love the time-honored tradition out here when it comes to the hydros as well. And I hope that you're all out there, again, rooting with your full chest. Perhaps if I'm out there, come say hi. Times might seem uncertain right now, and I'm sure that's the same for everyone. But if you have a minute, an hour, a dollar, everything goes to the right place when it comes to Ronald McDonald House. I have multiple friends that I have met throughout my time volunteering at various organizations, and unfortunately for them, they have had to rely on the Ronald McDonald House, but fortunately for them at the same time, RHM has done amazing things, and the biggest point is keeping families together. And I just want to say how much that means to me. I'm a very big family person. And when it comes to keeping families together, that's the one thing I would want to hear if I was in a situation where I was worried about a family member. So thank you to everyone out there at Ronald McDonald House for everything that they're doing. You'll see RHM out on the hydros, 3 different boats, so root for them this weekend. And please have a safe and happy weekend. I hope you all are doing well, enjoying the sunshine. Might be a little bit rainy at times, but we enjoy that too out here in the Pacific Northwest. My name is Jessamyn McIntyre. You've been listening to Seattle Voice, and I'll talk to you guys next week.
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11: Welcome to the show, everybody. I'm your host, Kenny Michaels. It is great to be here today. Do we have a lot of information for you? Welcome aboard. All right, the number to get me live right now on air, 888-961-0222. Again, 888-961-0222.

two very important things this week. One, he said the U.S. dollar is eroding. Who does he blame? China. Listen carefully. He also said, when 1% of the global savings shifts to gold, you'll see gold at $25,000. Thank you, China. Why do I say thank you, China? Because as of last Friday, there are no more paper transactions involving Chinese banks. Everything's physical gold. And they just opened a gold clearinghouse in Hong Kong. What's happening? Thank you, China. China is directly trying now to push up the price and the value of physical gold and silver. On top of that, last week, Donald Trump met with the Lebanese president. And the Lebanese president sat in the Oval Office. And if you watched it on Fox News, I was blown away. Not by their meeting, but blown away by how in the background and everywhere you looked, there was gold. Everywhere. Everywhere. And a reporter asked him about that in that meeting. Here's what Trump said. He says, and I'll quote it, "I am running out of space for all my gold." Wow. Now he says the oil in Iran belongs to us. He also says the gold in Iran belongs to us. It's gold. It's gold. It's gold. China and the U.S., the two largest economies in the world, are battling it out. Based on what I'm reading, China's a little bit ahead of us as far as the repricing of gold. Look at everything they're doing. At the end of the day, as though I'm a proud American, I don't care which country wins this battle, because the big winner is silver and gold. That's it. That's the big winner. Everybody's calling for a gold rush because of what China is doing. Thank you, China. And if you're invested in gold, buy more. If you're not, you better hurry up, because your own Treasury Secretary is saying the dollar's eroding. Wow. Our dollar's eroding. Yeah, I'm sure it is. Ever buy groceries lately? Woo! All right, the number to get me live here, 888-961-0222. 888-961-0222. 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Listen, if the dollar is eroding, so is your retirement account. Because as long as your retirement account is connected to paper assets, bond stocks, mutual funds, cash, you are eroding. And I want to bring some form of reality to this for a minute, because this is going to hit home. Okay? Have you ever noticed when you're invested in the stock market? Have you ever noticed that, let's say on a Monday, stocks are up 200 points. So you're like, yay, I'm up today. And then on Tuesday, stocks are down 50. And then on Wednesday, stocks are down 340. And then on Thursday, they're up 200. And then on Friday, they're, haven't done much. Up and down, back and forth, back and forth, back and forth. And there's no real growth. In order to get growth in stocks, you have to hold it 30 years, 20 years, right? 35 years. Well, that's great if you're 30. But this show that I do is not designed for people that are 30. It's designed for seniors like me. And guess what? As good looking as I am, I probably don't have 30 years. That's why you move to gold. From a tax standpoint, that's why you move to gold. And let me warn you about something. Stocks are not private. Gold is. It's good to keep some finances off of the government's vision, off of the government's grasp. They know enough. They don't need to know any more than they should know.

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0: Seattle's Rock 102.5 KZOK. Morning, how's the weekend going? I'm Dr. John Ozzy Osbourne with Crazy Train. Ozzy Osbourne is going to be featured at Universal Orlando and Universal Studios Hollywood Halloween Horror Nights this year. How cool is that? The Ozzy Osbourne Prince of Darkness Haunted House will take you on a tour through the singer's life, beginning near his birthplace in Birmingham, England, to the accompaniment of the song you just heard, Crazy Train. You'll explore what childhood was like in the Osbourne Asylum. Through the decades, Osbourne's various personas come to life, from Madman Ozzy and Werewolf Ozzy to the Prince of Darkness. Oh, man, does that sound like fun?
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1: Just a little over 24 hours from now, it'll be your first chance of the week to win $1,000 and put a grand in your hand. 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

102.5 KZOK, Seattle's Rock. Bon Jovi, Living on a Prayer. Good morning. I'm Dr. John. Welcome to the second day of August 2026. I can't believe August is here already. Still a lot of summer left, though.

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1: Pink Floyd from the Wall. I'm Dr. John. Good morning. I would imagine Pink Floyd has a star on the Hollywood Walk of Fame. They announced some bands that are going to be getting their stars in 2027, including the Smashing Pumpkins. Linkin Park are going to get their star on the Hollywood Walk of Fame. And the Ramones, well-deserved and well-overdue. Ramones are going to get their star on the Hollywood Walk of Fame. I wonder when there will come a time when they will run out of room to put stars on the Hollywood Walk of Fame. Took a walk there, it was a couple of months ago, just to check out. I mean, it is overwhelming, and it's hard to find some of those stars. I mean, they're all over the place. Will they run out of room sometime? I don't know. But Linkin Park, Smashing Pumpkins, and the Ramones will all have stars next year.
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0: 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Hold On Loosely from 38 Special. I'm Dr. John. Good morning. This sounds weird. The AC Container Park, Atlantic City Container Park, is getting closer towards opening its doors to shoppers in New Jersey's Atlantic City. The $6 million development is slated to open in either October or November this year. It features shops, restaurants, and community spaces. That's all kind of normal, but they're built in recycled shipping containers. The developer said they already have 14 signed leases and are negotiating four other agreements. It's expected to be a big boost for the city's growing Orange Loop neighborhood. I haven't been to Atlantic City in years, but just to go there and see a bunch of containers with shops in them, that's unique.
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0: 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How you doing this morning? I'm Dr. John. Hope you have a great rest of the weekend, and make sure tomorrow morning at 9, just after 9, like 9:10, we'll give you the first keyword for your chance to put a grand in your hand. And who doesn't want some extra spending cash this summer? You know I do.

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Our website's got a lot of information on the shows coming through town, and you might even score yourself some free concert tickets, so why not give it a try? Here's Def Leppard.

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0: 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I'm building more to my bucket list. Now, I've been to Beartooth Pass in Wyoming, Montana, been to Sturgis, and some really beautiful roads around the country. But there are so many that I haven't been on and that I'm unaware of. I want to know about some gems from you. And I've had some really good suggestions. Colorado is a trip I'm going to take next year because of Willer, who suggested that to me and told me about some of those roads. I want more. 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

rocking Seattle. 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

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I don't know whether I believe this or not, but legend has it Black Hole Sun came to Chris Cornell in about 15 minutes while driving home, thought he heard a TV news anchor say the words Black Hole Sun, misheard the phrase, but he loved it, so he built a song around it.

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0: Rock 102.5 KZOK. Did you know that minivans might be cool again? First of all, were they ever cool? If they weren't, they might be because of a growing number of millennial parents who are giving them a second look. According to Edmunds, minivan sales went up 21% last year, with almost 400,000 sold in the U.S. And the only reason that I might believe this is because my buddy next door on a different radio station here in the building, his name's Chino, actually drives a minivan. This dude's always decked out in the latest sneakers. He's fashionable. He's just got all kinds of toys. He drives a Charger and a minivan. And I made fun of him one day. I go, bro, what's with the minivan? He's like, oh, don't you dare knock these till you try them. He said, this vehicle's my favorite one I drive for comfort. It's got plenty of power and plenty of space. So maybe they are cool again. I don't know.
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You didn't say where. I appreciate you listening. Here's the Red Hot Chili Peppers.

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Dazed and Confused.

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0: 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They're each worth $1,000. 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

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Well, apparently, just had a discussion with my wife that she used to have a crush on Bryan Adams. Well, good for him. Summer of 69.

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Years ago, my cousin Ricky in a place called North Park played this song for me for the very first time. And that's when I started loving Queen. This is Fat Bottom Girls.

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1: Yeah, I'm not going to lie. Already planning every single thing for the fall starting at the end of August all the way up through October. Because Universal announced Halloween Horror Nights. Going to have an Aussie-themed haunt, which I am stoked for. I'm going to go bankrupt, but I'm going to be there almost every weekend if possible. Actually, I can't be there every weekend because, I got to be here on Sundays. But every Saturday, I'll be there. It's Battle hanging out. 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

Seattle's Rockets 102.5 KZOK. Hanging out with you on a Sunday at his battle. So I got a question for you. What was that one show that you were super stoked to see, and then you're there and you're like, oh, that's not what I wanted to see at all? What was that show for you? 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Be a part of the show on the iHeartRadio app.

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1: If you want to be a part of the show, just go to the iHeartRadio app, pull us up, and hit that red microphone button we call the Talkback Mic. Disappointed shows, what do you got for me? Let's talk about it next.

0: 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Be sure to make us a preset there on your free iHeartRadio app. Asking you the question on the show today, what show were you beyond excited for but left disappointed? Let's go to Roger. What do you think?
1: Oh, man. Okay. I don't want to name drop, okay, but I saw Jerry Seinfeld.
0: All right.
1: And it just didn't go well. Didn't go the way I would have hoped.
0: Okay.
1: I don't think anyone would have hoped. I was maybe a teenager and ended up leaving early. Jerry Seinfeld. But you didn't hear that from me.
0: Oh, okay. Roger, you didn't hear anything from me. If you want to be a part of the show today, what show were you beyond excited for but left disappointed? And please don't send a message saying this show right here.

0: 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Hey, what's that moment that finally makes you get out of the pool? Hey, what's going on? It's Battle. There's a social media poll that found 62% of people get out when they're bored. Others wait until they're tired, hungry, or their fingers look like raisins. But somebody noticed one answer that was completely missing. I gotta pee! Yeah, which means either everyone has incredible bladder control or we've just learned something disturbing about the pool.
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1: Hey, don't forget, coming up here tomorrow morning, your chance at winning $1,000. 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

0: Seattle's Rock, it's 102.5 KZOK. A professor found a low-tech way to catch students using high-tech cheating. Hey, what's going on? It's battle. Dr. Jason Gibson reportedly hid the word Madagascar in white text inside an exam question. Students couldn't see it, but when they copied the assignment into AI, the word showed up in their answers. 32 out of 35 students failed. The real lesson here, if your essay randomly mentions Madagascar, maybe proofread before hitting submit.
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